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ambulance, 69 Bravo, Tower 619, response, 6 Bravo, Mark Sayer, 1615, injury from fall, 25262, Lyon Terrace. Ambulance 609 Bravo Tower 619 response 6 Bravo Box Area 61915 injury from a fall 25262 Lyon Terrace Cross Street and Nesting Square 79 02.

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0: 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It's been extinguished. We're ready for some back.
1: That is correct. Fire extinguished 2027.

6.2 into 6.2 response. 6 Bravo Mercury. 6.205 for an LS illness. Lansdowne Woods of Blue Ridge Building. 6.2 into 6.2 response. 6 Bravo Mercury. 6.205 for an LS illness. Lansdowne Woods of Blue Ridge Building. 19375 Circus Ridge Terrace, apartment 4. Cross Street and Magnolia Grove Square. 76-year-old female. 24.

Medic 622, engine 622, responding 6 Bravo, book 62205, illness, Lansdowne Woods, Blue Ridge Building, 19375, Cypress Ridge Terrace, suite number 408, Cross Street, Magnolia Grove Square, 76-year-old female, unable to stand, weakness, door will be unlocked, 2056.

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Miley 623, respond 6 Bravo Fox 623 00, Angry Phone Call 43480 Wilcox Terrace. Medic 623, respond 6 Bravo Fox 2300, injury from a fall 43480 Wilcox Terrace, Cross Street, Ravana Shore Terrace, 85-year-old male, 2147.

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23, quick update. 85-year-old male fell. Unsure what caused the fall. However, he does suffer from dizzy spells. May have hit his head. 21:50.

Medic 627 is engine 627 respond, 6 Bravo Box 62703 for vehicle accident in the area of Trailhead Drive and Lena Road. Medic 627 is engine 6 Bravo Box 62703 for vehicle accident in the area of Trailhead Drive and Lena Road. Reported to be two vehicles, 2154.

627 Panson, 627 responding, 6 Bravo, 627 03, 4 accident, Trailhead Drive, Atlanta Road. Four vehicles in the intersection, unknown if any injuries, 2158.

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1: Okay. 21

in engines. That's an advanced engine, 647. 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Only one green tag currently being evaluated by medic 647. We do have trailhead shut down at that intersection.

45590 Tim Square. Entry from a fall, 45590 Whitcomb Square, Cross Street, Guilford Station Terrace, 34-year-old female, 2204.

link 635, truck 611 Rajon, check Bravo Box 6100 for abdominal pain, 715 Colonial Avenue. Link 35, truck 611, box 6100 for abdominal pain, 715 Colonial Avenue, Cross Street, South Concord Court, 26-year-old female, 2205.

615 Charles responds. 6 Bravo, Mount Perry. 6-1105 injury from a fall. 455 Whitcomb Square. Crossing at Guilford Station Terrace. 34-year-old female fell down steps. Plenty of back pain.

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This is the entry from a fall. 45590 Wisdom Square. Engine 611 responds. 6 Bravo, 6105. Since the injury from the fall, 45590 Whitcomb Square, Cross Street, Guildford Station, Terrace, 22.2.

6 Robin Barker, 6-1-0-5. Assist medic 615 Charlie on the scene with the engine 590 Whitcomb Square, crossing Guilford Station Terrace. Medic unit on the scene requesting assistance. They have a 34-year-old female fell, injury to the back, 22-23.

Amlet 613, Charlie, Medic 613, Engine 620, respond, 6 Bravo, Black 6204. Unknown medical emergency in the area of 1020 Clymer Court, Northeast. Amlet 613, Charlie, Medic 613, Engine 620, respond. 6 Bravo, Black 6204. Unknown medical emergency in the area of 1020 Clymer Court, Northeast, Cross Street, Heritage Way. Adult male, 2228.

6-13, Charlie's on the scene. 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

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Engine 622, truck 620 respond, 6 Bravo Box 62008, fire alarm, 420.

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0: Clear of the call on Fort Evans Road.
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0: 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Call for engine 622. Engine 622 has been canceled. 2234.

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613 Charlie's responding in now on a scene. Six Bravo about 36 here, 111 injury from a fall. Heritage Hall Healthcare, 122 Moore Park Road Northwest, in room 127B, crossing to Harley Avenue Northwest. Male fell out of a wheelchair, found on the floor. Possible injury to the 2301.

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Seventy-year-old male attempted suicide with a knife. Scene is hot. 2331.

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615 Charlie responds. 6 Bravo by Ferris 11 Jersey. 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

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Engine 611 responding. 6 Bravo, Box 611-07. 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State her arm is sleeping. Heart is racing. 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

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Medic 604, Medic 621, EMS 602, Advanced Engine 604, Respond 6 Bravo, Box 64400, cardiac arrest, 35906, Clover Terrace, Cross Street, Leaside Terrace, 5-year-old male, 0305.

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1: Medic 621. 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

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Engine 618 Bravo, Truck 611 respond, 6 Bravo, Box 61815, fire alarm, 46262 Cranston Street, Cross Street, South Bank Street, 0333.

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Engine 611, traffic 36, respond 6 Bravo Box 6426. For fire alarm, data center. 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
1: Engine 618 Bravo, truck 611, and responding 6 Bravo Box area 61815 for a commercial fire alarm. 46262 Cranston Street. And I put one correction in Suite 169, Suite 165, crossing South Bank Street. Called in by the alarm company showing a general fire alarm activation, water flow in Zone 3.
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1: Engine 303, truck 436, responding 6 Bravo Box area 62428 for a commercial fire alarm, 45301 Warp Drive. 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
0: 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For fire alarm, 45975 Notes Boulevard, Cross Street, Cascades Parkway, 0337.
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0: 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Engine 620 respond, 6 Bravo Box 62205 fire alarm 19450 Deerfield Avenue, Cross Street, Woodbridge Parkway 0339. Paramedic engine 623 respond, 6 Bravo Box 62415 for a fire alarm 45935 Horseshoe Drive. Paramedic engine 623 respond, 6 Bravo Box 62415 fire alarm 45935 Horseshoe Drive, Cross Street, Red Step Circle 0339.
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1: Roger, this is from 4611.
2: Go ahead.
1: Frequent rooms clear. 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
3: 425 is wrong.
1: Okay, engine 618 is correct. We do have an audible alarm up front in the windlass. But based on the hours on the door, it looks like there's open just a little bit. They open at 4 a.m.

0: 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You're responding to First Baptist Church of Sterling, 21449 Potomac Road, water flow activation. Also, be advised, we have several active commercial fire alarmers in the general area. Use caution, you may see other engines passing you.
1: Major 425 is correct.

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0: We got a good reset. We're just going to be a system malfunction. We're ready. It's early.
1: Okay, 0347.

0: 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Next flight is 1081 for Marshall Building Global Division. We'll be on check.
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0: You have an active alarm in the One Life Fitness Center. They open at 4 a.m. They should have a key over here moment. As soon as they do, we'll try to get in and see if we can get everybody set.
1: Okay, 0349.

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Ambulance 613 Charlie has been canceled. 0355. 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
1: 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Can you contact the alarm company? 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
0: Loudon, from engine 618 Bravo. System's been reset, but still showing trouble. We're ready. Switching back.
1: 0404.

0: Long, 4611. This is one. Unable to gain entry. No hazards status shown. We're going in service.
1: Just for your information, we called the alarm company back. They were unable to get in touch with anyone.
0: Okay, I saw the notes.
1: Okay, 0405.

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1: Very loud.
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1: No active alarm, no hazards. We're trying to locate the fire patrol panel. We'll be in service shortly.
0: Okay, 0406.

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1: And that's...
0: Got in touch with the alarm company. They're going to go down and call us.
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0: Check NBC. They got a key holder en route.
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0: 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There's no workflow. 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
1: Okay, 0417.

0: 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Leo?
1: Well, my sister wants to go camping, so my parents took us in our new Nissan Pathfinder through a mountain trail.
0: Thank you, Leo.
1: No, it's not over yet. 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

AMOM 625 Bravo respond, 6 Bravo Box 61816 for medical alarm number 17, Carousel Court. AMOM 625 Bravo respond, 6 Bravo Box 61816, medical alarm number 17, Carousel Court, Cross Street, Sugar Land Run Drive.

Ambulance 625 Bravo is responding. 6 Bravo, Box Area 618-16 for a medical alarm. Number 17, Carousel Court, cross street, Sugar Land Run Drive. Units responding. Alarm company stating patient needs their medications. However, they can't reach them on the floor. Also stated patient is located on the second floor of the residence. I know if there's any EMS emergency. 0446.

0: Well, I'm from Rock, please, and I'm Bravo. How do you copy?
1: Last year, trying to call on. It's a little snacky, but you're coming through.
0: Well, I'm from the Rock. Just doing a radio check.
1: There, too.

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Ambulance 613 Charlie, engine 620, response 620-04, fault 625 Marshall Drive, Northeast, Cross Street, Mayfair Drive, Northeast, fault 0530.

Halo 613, Charlie, engine 620, respond. 6 Bravo, box 620-04. Entry from a fall. 625 Marshall Street, Northeast. Cross Street, Mayfair Drive. And auto Hottam Way. 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Need help getting up. 0531.

Paramedic engine 439, medic 439, respond 6 Bravo, box 61824, vehicle accident in the area of Leesburg Pike westbound in Augusta Drive. Engine 439, medic 439, respond 6 Bravo, box 61824. Assist Sheriff's Office, vehicle accident in the area of Leesburg Pike westbound in Augusta Drive. Two patients general checkout. Zero.

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1: 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Medic 439, paramedic engine 439, responding 6 Bravo, Box 61824, for vehicle. Leesburg Pike, westbound at Augusta Drive. Two vehicles, possibly one for checkout, 0537.

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Ambulance 614, Charlie, respond 6 Bravo, box 60223. This is Sheriff's Office. Illness. 400, Sage Courts. Ambulance 614, Charlie, respond 6 Bravo, box 60223. This is the Sheriff's Office, illness. 400, Sage Court. Cross Street, Canterbury Circle. This is the Sheriff's Office, 57-year-old female. 0600 hours.

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0: Yeah, it is, but it's being held down, so I have no idea what it is.
1: Oh, okay.
2: Yeah.

0: Which I am.
1: Yeah. 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

Medic 622, respond. 612, box 2205, injury from a fall. Ashley at Lansdowne. Medic 622, respond. 612, box 2205, injury from a fall. Ashley at Lansdowne. 44124, Woodridge Parkway, unit 133, Cross Street, Silver Palm Grove Terrace. 84 old male, 0639.

Phoenix 622 responding on 6 Bravo, Fox 622-054, follow NG. Ashley Lansdowne, 44124 Woodridge Parkway, unit number 133, Cross Street, Silver Palm Grove Terrace, Keystone Corp. Asexual male. Patient on the floor. Possible head injury. 2641.

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0: 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Hit a broken sprinkler pipe on the third floor. No hazards, no fire, no smoke. Affecting the apartment on the third floor, second floor, and first floor. The third floor sprinkler system has been secured. She's advising a fire watch.
1: Okay, sounds good, thanks.

Sir Medigan, just 439, truck 61, respond, 6 Bravo Lock, 6102, Alpha Fire, 206, East Brunswick Street. Paramedic engine 439, truck 611, respond, 6 Bravo Lock, 6102, Alpha Fire, 206, East Brunswick Street, Cross Street North, Brandon Avenue. Possible Alpha Fire, 0741.

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Heavy extension 608 response 6 Bravo Box 6231 Kilo Fire Alarm 37248 Bowen Road, Cross Street Telegraph Springs Road. 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

Engine 439, Trucks 11 responding on 6 Bravo, Box 6102 for an outside fire. Updated address is 203 East Brunswick Street, Cross Street, North Brandon Avenue, North Argonne Avenue. Called in by FM 616, possibly an outdoor burn. 0743.

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0: 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The extension 609 respond 6 5 6 2 9 21 entry from a fall Legacy Elementary School 22995 Minerva Drive Street Mirror Pond Place. 11-year-old male 0749.
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Medic 606, respond 650 Block 60609, LS 42949, Hunt Hill Court. Medic 606, respond 650 Block 60609, LS 42949, Burnt Hill Court, Crusher Winter Grove Drive. 69-year-old female, 0756.

606 responding on 6 Bravo, 6609. Your female. 6619 respond, 6 Bravo Box 6911 auto accident, Little River Turnpike at Gum Springs Road. 6619 respond, 6 Bravo Box 6911 auto accident, Little River Turnpike, Gum Springs Road. Two vehicle accidents, year 757. 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

passenger 619, medic 619 responding on 6 Bravo Box 1911 for vehicle accident in the area of Little River Turnpike, Gum Springs Road. Two vehicles involved. Check out of an adult male, possible arm injuries. 0750,

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0: 96 at GMC. We got a vehicle off the road here. It's going to be, correct location will be 50 westbound, west of Stone Springs Boulevard, just prior to North Star.
1: Okay, that's direct. Vehicle off the road with the sheriff's office. Corrected location is 50 westbound. What's the Stone Springs? 0803.

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Engine 6-6, respond. 6 Bravo Lock 6-10, illness 43398, Wild Rose Court, Cross Street Wayside Circle. 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
2: 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Two in the front, three in the rear. Utilities on the Bravo side. We got 000, 20.9 oxygen.
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0: 9-6, you're welcome, Commander.
1: Go ahead, Commander.
0: 12-6-20, assisting me with the investigation. Currently have no odors, no readings throughout. We believe it's going to be resulting with the homeowner calling in the firehouse. Left the burner off a little bit and shut it off. I don't think we're going to need any additional ventilation, but we'll continue to investigate a couple more minutes and make sure everything else is all right.
1: Okay. You good with one-on-one?
0: Yes, sir. We can hold any interest for you.
1: Loud for Battalion 601.
2: Battalion 2601.
1: We hold a one-on-one while they continue their investigation. I know there's no reading for the side. You can have the channel back, terminate command. Engine 620 will have the scene.
2: Comm truck, I am operating at 206 on Hill Court Southwest, holding with engine 620, truck 620. Command terminate, Charlie. 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
0: Yeah, there's no reading. I'm not going to be good at tank call. 2020 units.
1: Roger, no hazard, no readings, good intent.

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Medic 635, Rescue 635, responding 6 Bravo Box 6-24-16 for an illness, Ashley Palms, Cardinal Clubhouse. 21170, Ashley Palms Boulevard. 94-year-old male, unable to walk, dizzy and vomiting. Patient will be located in the office, 0939.

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Two people trapped in the elevator 0957.

Interceding number Rescue 685, responding to several months 6800 from Elliott Rescue, Potomac Falls High School, 46400 Long Camp Parkway, Cross Street, Middlefield Drive, Cedarhurst Drive. Elevator number one by the main entrance. Tender one.

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Holiday Inn, Dulles, 45425, Holiday Drive, Unit 2108, Cross Street, Holiday Park Drive. 06.

439 Firefly Hill Lane. Medic 613 is in 610 response. 28 kilo unconscious person. 16039 Firefly Hill Lane, Cross Street, Limestone School Road. 9 rolls female, 10 to 7.

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1: Engine 606, truck 606, response to Circle Box 60613, commercial fire alarm 43800, Clemens Terrace. Engine 606, response to Circle Box 60613, commercial fire alarm 43800, Clemens Terrace, Cross Street, Tenway Drive. 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

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Report a fire alarm at 4800 Clemens Terrace, Crest Street, Hemingway Drive, Steinbeck Square. 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It's our sector, 1008. Nick 613, engine 610, responding 6 Bravo Box 610, 28 Kilo for an unconscious person. 16039, Firefly Hill Lane, Crest Street. A 9-year-old female fainted and fell in the shower. Lacerated to the head with difficulty breathing. 1009.

0: 2:46, he was around scene on Spurs daycare facility. He's been evacuated. Be out soon.
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Ambulance 623 response is Bravo Box 623-13 illness 42856 Bittner Square, Cross Street, Neighbor Paris. 7-year-old male, 1011.

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Hey, 623 response, 612 Mach 6314. This is Sheriff's Office. For an illness near Ryan Park Terrace, Deuce Cross Terrace. Hey, 6314. This is the Sheriff's Office for an illness in the area of Ryan Park Terrace, Goose Cross Terrace. One towel for checkout. 15.

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0: I'm in this, the report of trouble breathing. I've had an extra medicated out of your call.
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0: Hi, Big Bird 3964. The arrival of the team, we're going to be positioning the address for status of war, so I recommend everybody else position over at Arizona and across the west. For medic 619.
1: When you recover, now your siren, repeat that.
0: When we arrive on scene, we're going to position an address short of the dispatch address and establish a warm zone. We're going to recommend everybody else that arrives on scene to position where we're at or behind us.
1: Copy, agreed. Well, go ahead and make the announcement, please.

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0: Science is here. Now, two-story single family. I'm going to pay the fees for the homeowner currently. The house is evacuated. With the daughter, she's saying there was a sodium chloride pill that had a pouch in the basement. I'm going to go ahead and do the 360. I'll get back to that.
1: Copy. I'm seeing two-story single family out with the homeowner. He's reporting sodium chloride tablets in the basement. Hazmat 619, Chicago.
2: Hazmat, sir, on this traffic.
3: They respond to travel block 2305 for a vehicle accident in the area of Evergreen Mill Road, southeast of town. Engine 622, advanced ambulance 614, travel block 2305 for a vehicle accident in the area of Evergreen Mill Road, southeast. Battlefield Parkway, southeast. Called in by email 602-1023.

0: 9602 from Engine 620. 360 bleed to the front. This incident occurred in the basement. It's being naturally ventilated currently, previously by the homeowner, leaving the doors open. We'll continue to get some more information from the homeowner. I'll go ahead and establish command until you arrival.
1: Copy, two in the front, two in the rear, we'll come basement. Now the actually ventilated. You've established command until my arrival.
2: Yeah, I'm being sure with time 603 on the scene. I'll go ahead and assume, so we've been waiting for me.
3: 10603, 10-24.

0: Flynn from Loudoun Chicken Fest. Thanks.
1: Loudoun from 7-11.
0: Go ahead, come in.
1: Yeah, just did face-to-face with crews on the scene. We're going to be fine with Medic 16 Bravo. You can place the extra EMS unit in service.
0: Okay. 1026. Medic 617 Charlie from Loudoun. Medic 617 Charlie.
2: Relayed from the hazmat. We're in laser. Would you like to close? 14.
0: That's correct. I allowed you to the call.

0: 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Here, 6 respond 6 Bravo, box 62309, for commercial fire alarm.
1: Command from truck 620.
2: Okay,
1: 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Yep. First or second floor.
2: Okay, if you're going to make your way into the basement, make sure you're on air. And because of me and chlorine, you're probably not going to get any readings on your meter.
1: Under who's getting the first and second floors.
2: Okay.
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1: Command from 602.
2: Okay, but 602.
1: Responding to the pack 1040, garbage can out here on the front of the house. Rescue says there's no issues or problems in the basement. I believe you can see all the flags.
2: Okay, you advise they have the chlorine tablets in the garbage can

0: Union.
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2: Advance ambulance 614 Charlie, move up to station 612. 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

0: Medic 622 advancing with 635 Charlie ambulance 625 Bravo and 618 Bravo response 6 Bravo box 1816 chest pain number 118 Penny Lane. Medic 622 advancing 635 Charlie and 618 Bravo response 6 Bravo box 61816 for chest pain number 118 Penny Lane Crossing Westgate Court.
1: Six one year old male, 10:33. 10:33. 6 minutes, 6 minutes, 4. 22 respond, 25 kilo,
0: procedures, Dominion Energy, Leesburg. Medic 617 Charlie engine 622 response 6 Bravo box 625 kilo procedures Dominion Energy Leesburg 1957 with Samuels Mill Court Cross Street Cochran Mill Road 30-year-old male 1034
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0: Escape.
1: Plenty of room to stop here. I'm going to get turned around as well. I'll do it.
0: 35. Medic 617, Charlie Engine 622 responding, Sigma Box 625, Kilo, Seizure, Dominion Energy, 19571, Samuel Mills Court, Crossy Copper Mill Road. Seizure, 1035.

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1: Long, I'm direct. 20 minutes. Hazmat's on the scene now. We should be clearing here shortly. We're going to continue to hold the units on the channel.

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1: Loud and heavy, delay, command.
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0: 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On the scene, 40729, 17 lane. Command terminated. Channel released. Six Delta, TAC 11 clear. 1046.

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Also fell, hit her head, will be on the ground outside. 1056. Loudon, checking status. 1056.

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Response, 6 Bravo Box 611-12, trouble breathing, 45300, Catalina Court, unit number 14.

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1: Not a clear 3, a little very. Paramedic 303, paramedic engine 611, responding 6, Bravo Box 611, Kong 00, Catalina Court. Seat 140, Crush Pacific Boulevard. Uh-oh, 27, 11 to 8.

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619 responding to Bravo. Lot 619 15, traumatic injury, Liberty Elementary School. 25491, Writing Center, Dragon Street, Magistrate Court, Justice Drive, 6-year-old male. Stapled his thumb. Staple is still in the thumb. 1204.

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1: Two medics, 621. 1216.

Hurricane Charlie responds from several marks at 702 from a traumatic injury, Parkview High School. Medic 15 Charlie responds to Starbucks at 702 for head traumatic injury. Parkview High School, 400 West Laurel Avenue, Front Street, Park Nation Avenue. 16-year-old female, 1226.

Advanced Payment, 614 Charlie Response, 604-6322 for choking. 222, after the terrorist. Advanced Payment, 614 Charlie Response, 604-6322 for choking. 222, after the terrorist, crush rate, mild assault terrorist. 10-month-old female.

0: Medic 617 Charlie, rescue engine 602, respond to Circle Box 602-22 for choking. 222, Apsley Terrace. 617 Charlie, rescue engine.
1: 635 from Lyle, in heading status.

Advance 614 Charlie Medic 617 Charlie Westwood in 602 responding 6 Bravo 602 22 choking 222 Edwards Harris 10 months old female choking on carrots

Francis County Paramedic District 605, Tanker 62, 3602, Medic 613 Bravo, Medic 613, Sidekick Superior 2, Safety 603. Response to Delta Tech 11 Box 613, City Lima for vehicle fire. Pass eastbound at East Market Street, East. 20 Paramedic Engine 605, Tanker 622, Tanker 602, Medic 613 Bravo, Medic 613, Jaguar 602, Safety 603. 52 Lima for vehicle fire. Please work bypass eastbound at East Market Street, eastbound. Bus smoking on the side of the road. 1235.

and received her own complaint. I've been 12 different engine 620, retained 2602. You're responding for a vehicle fire in the area of Leesburg Pike, eastbound, East Market Street, eastbound. Caller was not. Reports that Route 15 south and 7 westbound, there's a smoking bus on the side of the road. Not a school bus. Bus has two black stripes. Colors.

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1: I'm from 8603. I'm in the area checking. No pound as yet. The toll road to the outlets, ain't nothing found.
0: 8603, loud and direct. Nothing found from the toll roads to the outlets.

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1: Rapid SOS is showing a closer street in the Leesburg bypass. Let's enter through more Alpha 2. We should be located in the 1240.
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0: 9606 respond, 6 hour box, 6611. This is the sheriff's office with an assault. Scene is hot. 20843, medic found place. Medic 606 respond, 6 hour box, 6611. This is the sheriff's office with an assault. Scene is hot at 20843, medic found place, cross street, Misty Creek.
1: Lots of battalion 602.
0: Battalion Chief 602, go ahead.
1: South King and bypass on both sides, northern of the city pass. However, there was a white bus with a yellow stripe going down Sippon Road that was blowing off a tremendous amount of smoke. Looked like he was having some mechanical.
0: Okay, let him track nothing down. Injury from assault. Scene is hot, 20843, Mixon Place, Cross Street, Misty Creek Place, Mongrove Court. Elderly female, says it was hit on the head.
2: Turn 602 from Medic 613 Bravo, no battle 7.
0: Medic 615 Charlie from London, taxi status.

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1: And 602, this is engine 605. We're going up Davis Drive. You're checking this area.
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1: Go ahead, Battalion 602.
0: Do you have any further on this?
1: No, we've had nothing. We've been in the same area as Station 603. We just saw Engine 605. We're heading northbound on King, now towards town. We've had nothing about all our stuff. East or westbound. In the direction we're traveling now, we're out of King Street.
0: Copy. I think we should resume that it was the bus that I saw on Sicklin.
1: Yeah, see, if you want to mark this as a good example.
0: Copy. Well, I'm from Battalion 602.
2: Battalion 2602, go ahead.
0: Unless you have any further, we're going to mark this as a good one. I believe it was the bus that I saw on Sicklin Road having some mechanical issues.
2: Copy, last direct.
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0: Respond 6 Bravo 6 18 19 commercial alarm 4612 Woodshire Drive. Engine 624 truck 611 respond 6 Bravo 6 18 19 commercial fire alarm 4612 Woodshire Drive, Cross Street, Spring Lake Court. 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
1: 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I'm just reaching out to let you know we're going to be filling out fire watch books here at 19520. That is due to homeless shelter. We have a heat detector malfunctioning in the elevator. And obviously, it's an occupied building. Making notifications.
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Rescue 6 response, 6 Bravo Lock 6 0 1 11, vehicle lockout, Heritage Hall Healthcare, 122 Morgan Park Road, Northwest, from Airlie Avenue, Northwest. Vehicle lockout, 1525.

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0: Invasive unit 635, Charlie Ambulance 625 Bravo, engine 439 responding on 6 Bravo, box 689, T for abdominal pain, 46000 Center Oaks Plaza, unit number 190, Cross Street Ridgetop Circle, 59-year-old male, patient vomiting, empty ground material, 1329. Medic 622, engine 624, responding on 6 Bravo, box 6240, Washington Boulevard. Unit number Academic Way, 47-year-old female, patient wandered into the business, complaining of feeling faint, malnourished, faint, feet are swollen, history of anorexia and internal bleeding, 1329. SD 61 Medic 613 responding on 6 Bravo, box 60111 for vehicle lockout, Heritage Hall.

Healthcare, 12 Morven Park Road, Northwest, crossing Airlie in Zolia Court, Northwest. Resident went into a transport van, locked into the vehicle. Doors cannot be opened. Possible climate exposure, 1330.

Medic 623, engine 666, responding to Bravo Oxygen 2309, LMS 21319 at Victoria's Cross Terrace. 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

9623 and 6 Bravo Box 6 2 9 Victoria's Cross Terrace, Cross Street Saxony Terrace, Parliamentary Square. Email. Patient had an iron infusion one day ago, unable to move, bruises on her legs, lethargic. 1337.

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0: of the instance in 609 of the instance in 63, Tower 619, 609 Bravo Prime 2, 603, safety 641, respond, 6 Delta Box, 609-22, investigation smoke odor, 42594, Good Hope Plain. Engine 609, advanced engine 623, power 619, mode 609, Bravo, time 2603, safety steer 1, respond, 6 Delta, box 609-22, investigation, smoke odor, 42594, Good Hope Lane, LV Drive. 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
1: I need to take that, please. Two-story, single-family. Nothing happened. We have checked.
0: 619 Loudon Strang, two-story, single-family, nothing evident, 1341.

0: Transition 69 Taxi 603, 22 South Attack 11, First Oak Odor Investigation, 42594 Good Hope Lane. Call reporting an odor of smoke in the in-law suite above the garage. Now reporting your campfire. 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
1: Okay.

0: Tower 619 from the Vantage 609. I believe your best access is going to be Gemini 4 due to the small size of the pithole lane. Also, break Vantage 623 from Vantage 609. We're going to be laying out from 42606, 42606 pithole lane.
1: Vantage 623, sir.
2: Tower 619, sir.

0: three from Vanson to 609. I'm on the scene. I got two three single family dwelling attached garage from the second floor above the garage. I'm going to be positioned on Goodhope Lane. Previously, we laid out from the hydrant. I'll be up doing my 360 in front of a 200 foot inch and 3/4 crossway to the Flying Charlie door.
1: Come direct two story single family home. My copy to layout. You're pulling an inch and 3/4 line. I'm getting ready to turn on the crazy bird now.

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1: Go ahead, advance engine 609.
0: 360 complete, nothing happening all four sides. Spoke to the homeowner about the strong odor in the in-law suite above the garage. Side Charlie, there's going to be a February side alpha. We have a walk-up basement, pressure walk-up basement. We're in the basement for a cursing garage for 2 days, okay?
1: Okay. I copied your information. And you're going to label what would be side Charlie. You want to do that as the alpha side?
0: Yes, sir. That's correct. I'll go ahead and establish good plan for your rebel.

0: 927-9603 on the scene.
1: 1948.
0: Tower 619 for me.
2: Go ahead.
0: I want you to position in the cul-de-sac on Gemini Court.
2: Copy that.

Thanks, Sister 3 from command. I'm right here on the scene. I'll go ahead and let you assume command. We're on the second floor above the garage. We have a slight odor. We're in the process of opening up the crawl space. If I was one thing different that they've done up here is apparently HVAC due to it was being approximately night in here yesterday.

0: later, or trying to get into the attic space above that. A lot of times here, 370 with good airplane command. I'm going to be positioned behind engine 623. Good Hope Lane is going to be the Alpha. The Gemini court side of the structure is going to be the Charlie side.
1: I'm sorry, 1349.
0: Tower 619 from command. When you go up Gemini court, it should be a fifth house on the left.
2: Right, sir. Right, sir, advances, sir. Now, could you have next unit that comes in bring a drill to the second floor?
0: Under engine 623 from command, you're okay with that?
2: Can you repeat that traffic?
0: Advanced engine 623 from command. You're okay with coming and drill up to the attic space?
2: Correct. Drill to the attic, please.
1: For BLS emergency 12822 Flagship Avenue. Eight-year-old male. Patient's catheter was removed. Patient is bleeding. Patient's having pain in his bladder. 1351.

0: Engine 609 from clear. Hey, do you have anything on your meter? Can we get somebody to check the electrical panel?
1: All zeros and 2049 on the four gas meters. On all three floors, tower 619, check the electrical panel in the basement.
0: Yes, sir.
1: Bathroom, there was here, just a very slight odor. I'll come out and go face to face with you here in a second.
0: Okay, I'm direct.
2: Team.
0: Well, from Good Hope Lane to me. Crews are still investigating an unusual odor. Normal readings on the four gas. We shouldn't be releasing it here momentarily. You can just continue the timers.
2: Oh, I'm sorry. 1405.

Medic 613 to 620, responding on 6 Bravo, Box 6218, for 6 person, Poets Walk of Leesburg, number 102 Desmond Plaza Southeast, Cross Street Oaklawn Drive Southeast, Brown Run Drive Southeast. 56-year-old female. Altered mental status. Four 407.

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0: Please check the HVAC unit as well as all three floors in the attic space. No hazards. I believe it's going to be from the deep cleaning that the new homeowners did on the structure and with the temperatures outside. We're going to go ahead and terminate command release the channel. Let me switch it quick.
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EMS 601 responding on 6 Bravo, Boxer 2018. This is for the sick person, Poets of Leesburg, number 102, Desmond Plaza Southeast, Cross Street, Oaklawn Drive Southeast. Engine 620 is on the scene requesting EMS supervisor to the scene, 1416.

Medic 639, respond 6 Bravo Box 62404 illness 20573 Glenbrook. 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

Clinic 619 and Jesus, thank you. 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

622, responding on 6 Bravo Box 622044 Hemorrhage 43740 Lee's Mill Square Cross Street Terrace 72-year-old female. Patient has a rectal bleed, history of cancer 1438.

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0: Bye.

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0: supposedly cleaned all the hood. Inside the hood is not that bad.
1: Line 2, Inspector 630, Inspector 630, you have an open mic on 6 Alpha.
0: So, they were either...
1: Line 2, Inspector 630, Inspector 630, you have an open mic on 6 Alpha.
0: Or when they clean the hood, they did not clean that side. But the suppression system...
1: Line 2, Inspector 630, Portable 1, you have an open mic on 6 Alpha. Inspector 630, Portable 1, you have an open mic on 6 Alpha.
0: Mm-hmm. Yes, sir.
1: Line 2, Inspector 630, Portable 1, you have an open mic on 6 Alpha.
2: Yeah, copy that, thank you.
1: 1500. Charlie Engine 624 responding on 6 Bravo Box 6414 from Contest Percent. Macy's Department Store 21060 Dulles Town Circle, Cross Street Mirage Way. 25-year-old male, patient's not responding. Syncopal episode. Patient is located in the lobby of Macy's on the first floor. Pupils are dilated, 1501.

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2: 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From engine 624. Low level in between the Dix and Macy's. You'll see Medic 615 Charlie.

Bay Canton 607 response to call box 6015 outside fire, Russell Branch Parkway Southeast, at Cross Trail Boulevard Southeast. Air Bay Canton 607, 6 Bravo box 6015 outside fire, Russell Branch Parkway Southeast, at Cross Trail Boulevard Southeast.

Paramedic engine 6, you're 7 responding 6, Bravo Box 6, 2015, outside fire near Universal Branch Parkway, southeast. Strip Boulevard, southeast. Caller stage for 2 loud booms, smoke coming from possible electrical box near the intersection in front of Wegmans, 1513.

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0: Sir Medication 637, just be advised, I'm showing the caller just down on Russell Branch Parkway. If you come through the light, closer to the Cochrane Mill side, right at the intersection of Golf Club Road.
1: Copy.
0: 1521.

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Medic 613 Bravo, engine 6.18, illness 202, Jennings Court, Southeast, Ross Street, Burnell Place, Southeast. 83-year-old female, 1523.

Medic 613 Bravo Rescue 620 responding to 6 Bravo Lock 6218 Elmis 202 Jennings Court Southeast Cross Street Bernal Place Southeast. 33 Alpina recently released from the hospital. Complaining of edema, 1525.

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Five-year-old female 1538.

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Okay, American 6 here, Jones, Pine Chief, 604, inside gas leak, 514 Sunset View Terrace, Southeast, apartment 307. 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Evacuated. Bottom to Pine Chief, 604, your assignment's completed this time, 1544.

Vic 439, ambulance 625 Bravo, paramedic engine 611 responding, 6 Bravo, box 61824, chest pain, number 7, head cord, cross street, Cardinal Glen Circle. Normal breathing, clammy, 1546.

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0: I'm on scene at a 3-story garden apartment. We're going to be out changing 100 feet. And Hope Parkway. Have all of the units staged out at the entrance of Hope Parkway.
1: I'm direct. I'm right on the scene. I've got an established central view command. Command all units responding. Stay at the intersection of Sunset View Terrace and Cole Parkway. Loud for Matrix 19.
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0: 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We'll get transport units ready to your way of caution.
1: 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Confirming apartment numbers again, please.
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0: First of all, can you choose this four-story garden front door? We have triple zeros, 20.9 on oxygen, one side pressure in the stairwell, getting ready to continue to the apartment.
1: That's correct. Any other resources?
0: Give me just a minute. We do have a strong odor just inside the apartment. I'll give you back with you in a second once we get ready.

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0: Greg 617, Charlie, respond 6 Bravo Box 613-00, person. Morningside Retirement Home, 316 Harrison Street Southeast. 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
1: Front 620.
0: We do have a simulator inside the equipment. However, readings are 000s and 20.9 on oxygen. We could probably use another unit up here to check other units and see if it's in it. The odor is coming from.
1: Panic engine 607 command. Order it, chief. Okay, I'm going to the third floor with truck 622. Sir, if you can check the second floor in the area that they're working above, just to clear those units.
2: Number two floor, redirect.

Appendix 617, Charlie responding to Bravo Box 61300, Wellness, Marineside Retirement, 316 Harrison Street, Southeast, student number 218, Cross Street Depot, Port Southeast, Southeast. 88-year-old female, elevated blood pressure. There's not on scene, 1553. Engine 620 from London, taking status.

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1: Yes, that's correct.
0: Direct 1554.
2: Evidence 273 to command. You have a good location for us to state that.

0: 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You have a good location for us to state that.
1: Amen 623, you're good right there for now.

0: truck 620 from Ann for an update.
1: Elevator seems to be tossed around the however, we're still getting zero readings. We did just secure power to the oven as precaution. I believe we have other crews up here checking the adjacent units.
0: Command's direct.

0: Sunset, you Terrace, coming in from Lawn. You are 10 minutes into your incident.
1: Command direct. At this time, units are checking for an odor in the area of it. We have 20.9 no other meter activity. I'm going to continue hold all units.
0: Lawn direct, 1558.
2: Paramedic 607.
3: Apartment 4.
2: On the balcony, one of the hot water heaters, one of us. Getting triple zeros on H2S. 41 LEL. CO002. 20.8. We believe this may be the source of the balcony.
1: Permissions, this is I copied most of your message, but you have some feedback from another portable. You're saying you have an odor around a water heater. Is that correct?
2: That's from the homeowner said she had a leak.
0: A couple of weeks ago,
2: and the plumber was working on this unit.
1: And what apartment number is that?
2: 407. We're actually evacuating her in the building.

0: down through the ground level.
1: Okay, and confirming this is directly above where truck 620 is operating?
0: That's correct. They were at 207. They took us for 407, then they were going to check 307, I believe.
1: Command truck. Command from safety 601. Safety 601.
2: I'm in the 307. I have a strong odor, getting some readings on the CGI, nothing on the foregas meter. 407 is directly above us. I actually have the rear door to the balcony open and may be getting some of the residual odor from apartment 307. We're still looking for a source.
1: Come in, Rich. And 607 from command.
0: Go ahead.
1: Advise when you secured gas to that water heater and we'll see if that affects the level of odor in apartment 307.
0: Already secured the gas. We're taking additional readings now.
1: Under trucks and 20 from command.
0: Go ahead.
1: Let me know if you'd like a fan up the third floor.

0: come in from truck 620, that'd be good. We can go ahead and get a fan up here from the truck to start ventilating. Apartment 307.
1: Driver, I see your direction.
2: Copy.

0: command from Primary Kansas 667. Gas was secured in the closet. Odor has dissipated. Zero readings on the meters.
1: Command direction.
2: 38 Kilo, investigation, Camp High Road. Three on a power line. Mine is actively...
1: Primary Kansas 607, if you're comfortable letting the occupant of 407 back in.
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1: Correct. Status room is unchanged. We'll continue to ventilate this one. We'll get to the 4-6.
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0: Mr. Gas to a water heater in apartment 07 and the stove in apartment 307. 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
1: 439, Rod, how's that hospital?
0: Call from the doctor's office. You have two assistants into the first floor, on the fourth floor. Sixteen.

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0: They're stating at this time just two patients. Awesome.
1: Engine 622 broke out for a minute.
0: Says there's possibly more patients. Can you explain that a little, please?
1: Caller stated there were other people standing nearby. We do know of one in a wheelchair and confirmed one other on a scooter that needs help down. UFO just stated, if you need any other assistance, so let us know. We're not confirmed on if there's going to be any other patients or not.
2: We're on a team. We do have a 3 power line down for a small brush fire. I'll get a pull number for you so I can get that to you.
1: Bombs direct, 1617.

0: 8.
1: 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Novak 205-0130. I'll give you a second poll number. It's going to be 2500130004. About then, I've got several telephone poles that are snapped. The lines are down, however, the breakers are not tripped, and there is a small brush fire starting.
0: On track 1619.

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1: Okay, you started not emergency at this time. 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

0: Lake 613, response is Bravo Box 60111, injury total fall, Spring Arbor, assisted living. 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
1: Loudoun from 6601. Come out with the units on Highway 20. Okay.
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Medic 613 from Wild and checking at us. $1,700.

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Sydney City 623 response 6BravoFox 6300 for fire investigation. 43466 Carson Lane, Cross Street, Clubmore Drive. Carlos on scene 7207.

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0: 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Natchez Drive is Cross Travel Boulevard. 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

0: 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Jason did have eye surgery today 722.
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Engine 603, for an outside fire, 23366. 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

Engine 603 responding to Bravo Box 603, 24 kilo outside fire. 23366 Mercy Road, Cross Street, Dover Road. Call from the site, caller reports. Pole struck by lightning, transformer on fire. 1732.

0: Engine 20, Truck 620, respond 6 Bravo Box 6215 for a commercial fire alarm 16. Engine 620, Truck 620, respond 6 Bravo Box 6215 for a commercial fire alarm 1607, Villa Market Boulevard Southeast, Cross Street, Denana Terrace Southeast. Okay, I'm from the alarm company.
1: Okay.
0: 1736.

0: 613 Bravo response. It's Bravo 601-00 for fall of injury. Number 406, it has been circled southwest. Medic 613 Bravo response. It's Bravo Box 601-00 for fall of injury. Number 406, it has been circled southwest. Cross Street, Rose Mead, Place southwest. 80-year-old female, 1737.
1: Six 20, Box 620-15, commercial fire alarm, 1607, Village Park, Godonna Terrace, Southeast. Floor flow, attic activation, 1737.

0: 613 Bravo responding to Bravo Box 60100, ending from a fall 406, Jackson Circle Southwest, Cross Street Road, Meat Lake Southwest, Dry Mill Road Southwest. Approximately 80-year-old female fell disconnected prior to gaining any additional 1738.
1: Bridges 623 into 606, truck 606, ambulance 623, 10-2-604-601, response 6 Delta, TAC 11, box 62302, first structure fire 213. Advancing to 623 into 606, truck 606, ambulance 623, 10-604, box 62302, first structure fire 21349, Cleveland Drive, Cross Street, Clover Meadows Court. Followers on scene, 1739.
0: Or 21349, Glebe. Car reports from the oven.
1: 2302, first structure fire. 21349, Glebe Drive. Respond, 6 Delta, TAC 11, box 62302, first structure fire. 21349, Glebe Drive, Cross Street Clover, no port. Colors on 1739.

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1: Wait, 613, respond 6 Bravo, box 620-08, for an illness, number 413, Evans Ridge Terrace, Northeast. 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

0: Do you have a service provider?
1: IG604, Vance, and 623. I'm going to see two story single family. They got normal conditions, side out. Home owner has evacuated. What happened? I'll get you a 3. Vance, 04, correct.
2: Put the wires up.
0: Sir, we can notify them. Do you need anything additional on your location?
2: Yeah, we're fine.
0: 1744.

0: J604 from Vantage 673. I got three in the front and two in the rear. We'll label the floors. I do a walkout. I know. I got an established. Leave you command until your arrival. Pass one off. We'll be the engine. We'll be in that here.
1: I'm direct. I'm also on the scene. I'm not sure. Leave me command.

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0: 19604. 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

0: 303, Anton 303, responding 6 Bravo Box 620-391, trouble breathing. Bravo Box 608, this is a sick person, number 413, Evans Ridge, Terra Northeast. Engine 622, respond 6 Bravo Box 620-08. Assist with the sick person, number 413, Evans Ridge Terrace Northeast, Unit E, Echo. 56-year-old female, 1748.
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2: Can you make notification? Over here. It looks to me as we had a dry system activation, probably likely due to the power loss in the area, a small air leak, and then eventually called the dry system to charge because it wasn't able to maintain the air pressure on the valve. So we're in the process of shutting off that riser and draining that out, and we're going to place it filling off the high watch, just let you know.
1: Okay, Andre, do you have somebody from the building there that takes paperwork or contact him?
2: Yes, that's correct.
1: Okay, I'm good with that. Thanks, sir. On FM 605, I'm clear. Going back to Alpha.
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ALS 60 Medic 60 Rapid Ambulance 622 EMS 601 Engine 622 Response Bravo Box 622 12 Cardiac Rest 11 Ashburn Senior Living 1 44141 Russell Bench Parkway Unit 126 Cross Street Ashburn Police Plaza Ashburn Village Boulevard 56-year-old male collapsed. CPR in progress. Faint pulse, agonal breathing. 1827.

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0: 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We have a medic here with.
1: 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Medic 617 Charlie response, 6 Bravo Box 605 00 Kilo for chest pain,

0: Medic 617, Kerry Kerman, Engine 305, response, it's Bravo Box 605, Double Zero, Kilo for Jess Bang, 1-6 to Northwood, please. Medic 617, Charlie Paramedic, Engine 605, response, 6 Bravo Box 605, Double Zero, Kilo. 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Currently at court. Year old male, 835. 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
0: That's correct. 1836.

make 617 Charlie Paramedic Engine 605 responding 6 Bravo Box 6500 Kilo testing 17262 Northwoods plus Cross Street Charlie report 40-year-old male cleaner chest pain, trouble breathing, also feels clammy, hands tingling. 1837. 665 Charlie response to Bravo Box 611 00 for Miss Foundation 611, number 104 Commerce Street, Cross Street East, Colley Avenue. 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

Medic 635, Van Famine 635 currently, truck 611, just 16 Bravo, block 6108, chest pain, 710 West Cullen Avenue. Medic 635, Van Famine 635 Charlie, truck 611, respond 6 Bravo, block 611 right, chest pain, 710 West Cullen Avenue, Crosby, West Church Road. Issue 6-year-old female, 1909.

0: 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There, and the accident is fine. 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Looks like the building has been evacuated. We got an alarm now.
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1: Engine 622C620, response 6 Bravo. 1607, Village Market Boulevard. 622RC620, respond 6 Bravo, box 62015. Fire alarm. 607, Village Market Boulevard, Southeast. Cross Street, Madonna Terrace, Southeast. Call from Warren Company, 1921.
2: 35 from 303, we're already past 28 on the old ox. I think we're going to be closer.
0: Yeah, I'm 404, Meg 303, EMS 601, Jim 404, responding, 6 Bravo, box 611-93, cardiac 2217, Regan Terrace, Cross Street, Gramercy Terrace, 85-year-old male, found by landlord, callers reporting, leaning against the bedroom door on the first floor. Language line is being used with a Spanish interpreter, not with the patient. 1921.

Engine 620-620 responding, 6 Bravo, Box 6015, commercial fire alarm, 1607 Village Boulevard Southeast, Cross Street to Dona Terra Southeast, call from the alarm company. Water flow attic,

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0: 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We have investigated the effective.
1: 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They received proper passcode, false alarm.

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0: 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Also has a history of diabetes. Door is open. Patient's located upstairs, 19th.
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609, respond 6 Bravo, box 609-06, wires down. In the area of Evergreen Mills Road, Ryan Road. Permanent attention 609, response 6 Bravo, box 609-06, wires down. In the area of Evergreen Mills Road, Ryan's Road. Power line, cable hanging, extra ground, 1938.

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